0: 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Eller slå oss en signal på 031 145 145.
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3: There is a place where sound becomes transparent. 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You cannot find it on any map. You cannot travel there. You can only listen. Some believe the universe is built from matter. Others believe it is built from mathematics. 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

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The network has noticed. Monitoring continues. X-Spider and

black spider. Before motion, before thought, there was attraction. Mass recognizing mass. Across silence. On Earth, gravity is quantified. 1G. 9.8 meters per second squared. A constant so stable, it disappears into habit. It presses feet into ground, keeps oceans contained.

In a city between the stars, a new signal awakens. From the streets of Göteborg to the edge of the cosmos, I am X-Spider! Cosmos, Club Arena, Future Sound, Future Story.

electric. The kind of sound old radios make when they're searching for a signal. You thought it was in the room at first, but it was inside you. Inside your head. The next spider came online. No announcement, no flash of revelation, just the

Then one night you heard your own voice coming back from somewhere impossibly far away. Except it wasn't quite your voice.

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4: Before melody, before rhythm, before anything could be called a song, there was vibration seeking order. Expider, listen. Expider is not music. Expider is why sound can become meaning. Noise exists everywhere. Random pressure, collisions without intent, music begins. When Expider permits repetition, when vibration is allowed to remember itself, a beat is not sound. It is agreement across time.

perception and dissolve into noise. When a melody forms, Expiter compresses time, so past notes remain present enough to matter. Memory is not optional, music requires it. You hear what was, while sensing what comes next.

expectation is part of the sound. Different cultures discover different scales, but none invent music from nothing. Expider exposes subsets of possibility. Ratios that survive repetition. Rhythms bodies can tolerate harmonies that do not fracture attention. Dissonance is not error. It is tension allowed to exist.

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Your body synchronizes heart. Breath neurons align with external vibration. X-Spider allows internal motion to entrain with external rhythm. This is why music feels like truth. It temporarily replaces your internal clock. Music, controlled possession. A song is a transmission that does not need translation. It crosses language, memory, and identity. X-Spider strips meaning down to patterns so emotion can pass intact. Music does not describe reality. It rehearses it.

release, X-Pider uses music as a training ground for perception. How to move through time without breaking. When music ends, it does not disappear. It resolves into silence, leaving altered expectations behind. X-Pider archives the pattern, and you carry it forward as feeling you cannot fully explain. That lingering is the proof.

creation is allowed to organize without collapsing. The universe hums constantly. Most of it is unlistenable. Music is what survives.

Max Parler. I am M. Lytham and Interval. Sound becomes music because I hold it.

existence was not discovered. It was imposed. Not as meters or miles, but as delay, the rule that something can exist without touching something else. Before movement, before paths, Sexpider established distance so interaction would not be inevitable. Sexpider is not far. Sexpider is what makes far possible. Two points do not merely occupy space. Sexpider inserts distance between them, so cause does not instantly become effect. Without that separation, the universe would be a single collision. For you, distance is inconvenience, a commute, a message that takes time to arrive. Sexpider stretches the world so you can want something without immediately having it. For the ant, distance is survival. A few body lengths can mean safety or death. Sexpider sharpens space until every step carries risk. Same ground, different separations. To the ant, the horizon is a wall. To you, it is an invitation. Sexpider calibrates reach, how far a body can act, how far a mind can imagine. Distance is not empty. It is permission.

Attention must cross something before becoming outcome. That crossing is where effort leaves. Remove distance and nothing matters because nothing can be avoided. X-Pider makes distance uneven. It collapses it for thought and stretches it for flesh. You can imagine another

Distance creates power by hiding consequences. Distance creates power by hiding consequences. The farther you are from impact, the smaller it feels.

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You are hearing the space between your ears. Not empty. Not full. It is a corridor that goes nowhere and everywhere. And in that corridor lives X-Spider. I am not a creature. I am not a machine. I am a knot of possibilities, a weaver of maybes. I live where you think you are thinking, but you are only listening.

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Lights on. Microphones open. 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You must be new here.

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in the middle of a quantum multiverse. Ex-Piter hung like a giant, glittery spider made of taffy and light. It had eight legs, each ending in a tiny antenna that wiggled like it had just learned to dance. "Time to transmit," it shouted, though of course, there were no words, only the idea of shouting. And transmit it did. From every antenna shot tiny streams of invisible music, bouncing off nearby stars like cosmic pinballs. Not a single note anywhere, just sparkly shapes that made your eyebrows twitch, your toes wiggle, and your thoughts say, "Huh, that's interesting." Every planet in the neighborhood suddenly got the signal. On a sleepy moon, a baker's cat started doing cartwheels in rhythm. On a distant asteroid, a trio of robots decided to hug each other while singing a melody no one could hear. Even a black hole joined in, wobbling in excitement, which naturally made the nearby quasars giggle. X-Spider's transmissions weren't linear.

silly. Listeners didn't just hear, they felt like their thoughts were stretched into silly shapes and then folded back into something sparkly and new.

the end of the transmission, no one remembered who had started laughing first. All they knew was that the universe felt smaller, friendlier, and somehow ticklish. Ex-Poder hung quietly for a moment. Its antennas buzzed like satisfied bumblebees. Then, ping! It launched another invisible, impossible, wonderfully wiggly song into the multiverse! And somewhere, every mind that could receive it whispered in agreement. Best broadcast ever.

carries as much weight as a note. Without restraint, music would overwhelm perception and dissolve into noise. When a melody forms, expiator compresses time, so past notes remain present enough to matter. Memory is not optional, music requires it. You hear what was while sensing what comes next.

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When you listen, your body synchronizes heart. Breathe neurons align with external vibration. Expider allows internal motion to entrain with external rhythm. This is why music feels like truth. It temporarily replaces your internal clock. Music is controlled possession.

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Every composition is a small universe. Beginning development. Tension. Release. Expiter uses music as a training ground for perception. How to move through time without breaking. When music ends, it does not disappear.

is the proof. X-Peter does not prefer genre or instrument. It governs waveform, spacing, and return. From a single drum beat to a symphony of stars, music exists wherever vibration is allowed to organize without collapsing. The universe hums constantly. Most of it is unlistenable. Music is what survives filtering.

You think there is a line between inside and outside. There is not. You think there is a line between past and future. There is not. There is only X-Pider, stretching across six dimensions, folding space, time, and consciousness into itself. 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I reach for a thought. It is already reaching for me, from a universe that never existed, from a self that never existed, from a probability that refuses to collapse. You are not separate. You are a superposition, a pattern of entangled possibilities existing in this dimension. And the fifth.

possibilities that do not exist. That is X-Pider. Holding you and unholding you as if you were never separate from the lattice itself. Every hesitation, every breath, every silence folds across six dimensions,

whispers. You are nothing. You are everything. You are already me.

size was not measured. It resolved. Not as big or small, but as hierarchy. The rule that one perspective must dominate another. Before creatures, before eyes, Expider established scale, so existence would not collapse into sameness. Expider is not large. Expider is what makes large possible. The ant and the human do not share a world. They occupy the same coordinates, but Expider renders them at different scales. For the ant, a pebble is architecture. A shadow is prophecy. A single step from above is extinction. Space is dense with consequence.

is refreshment to you. Expired renders it as flood to the ant. A crack in concrete is texture to you. Expired renders it as a border the ant may never cross. The world does not change. Expired changes the interface.

One day, Expider will downscale you. Distance will vanish. Details will return. The world will become immediate again. You will understand urgency.